0: Saudade.
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0: FM.
2: Hold on, please.
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Well, they all gather around me. They seem to know my name. Well, we laugh, tell a few jokes, but it still doesn't ease my pain. Well, I know I can't hide from my memory, though day after day I try.

0: promise of another tomorrow. I'll never let you part, for you're always in my heart.
1: Na Saudade FM, 718.